0: glasses, I'm out the door. I'm gonna hit this city.
1: Let's
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0: 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Cause when I leave for the night, I ain't coming back.

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1: The saddest thing I ever did here lives in the heart of a dead man's ears. He was my bestest friend. The saddest

0: Thanks, guys.
1: That is definitely it. Thank you again. Wally DeBacca, Monty Carton, The Basics. We'll see you later. Thanks
0: Jess
1: for being
0: McGuire,
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